It's being described as his best movie in over 20 years, talking about Steven Spielberg's Disclosure Day. Did you see it? 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

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Toby and Chili going to hook you up tomorrow morning with the nearly impossible question. Hang on, in a couple of minutes, I'll tell you what tickets you can win. TLC and Salt and Pepa with En Vogue. They're rolling into Jiffy Lube Live on September 16th. Here they are on our Best of the 80s and 90s weekend on 97.1 Wash FM.

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I'm Laura St. James. Hope you've been enjoying this best of the 80s and 90s weekend. It's still going. Remember this one? 97.1 Wash FM.

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1: 6:10, we've got a 4-pack of tickets to Hershey's Super Sweet Adventure at Tyson's.
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1: 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Tell

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That includes the ones that are no longer with us, but their music lives on. 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

Hey, don't forget to bring that flag inside if you displayed it today for Flag Day. That's your little reminder. Our best of the 80s and 90s weekend. Still got some time left on that.

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If you want to look great over 60, just ask Lenny Kravitz how he does it. He's got a great trainer, obviously, but he's into cardio and strength training and yoga and clean eating, and he does it consistently. He's been doing it for decades. Whatever.

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I'm Laura St. James. Thank you so much for being here. We appreciate you listening. Here's No Doubt and Don't Speak.

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Huntrix, Golden. You gotta get it, we're going. Gonna be going. And also coming up, the variety you know and love.

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0: 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Oh, man. I will forever think of Stranger Things when I hear this song from Prince. Oh, if you know, you know. Stacey, what did you think about how Stranger Things ended?
1: I absolutely love it.
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0: 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Taylor Swift, The Fate of Ophelia. Save my heart from the fate of Ophelia. And also coming up, the variety you know and love. Don't stop believing. 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And always the best of the 80s and 90s. 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

0: 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What's up?
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0: 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Loving all these 80s songs you guys are requesting. Remember this from the 80s?
1: Oh, calling Austin. I'm in Austin.
0: Oh, man. I had the biggest crush on Robin Williams back in the day.

0: 97.1 Wash FM. We have Lori on the phone. Lori, thanks for calling. Stay safe out there, okay?
1: I will. I enjoy listening to you on the radio. Thank you, Teresa.
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I love connecting on Twitter at Teresa Lucas 3. Thanks for the follow, Julie. Here's your song request. Who'd have thought?

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1: Taylor Swift adding to the Toy Story 5 soundtrack with this one right here. Of course, it was inspired by a beloved cowgirl character, Jessie. It's called I Knew It. I Knew You.

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0: You might be tempted to go back to bed, and I don't blame you, knowing that you're going to have to get up and deal with traffic, or maybe you're already dealing with some traffic Monday. Anyway, go ahead, get some coffee. We're Toby and Chili in the Morning, dragging just like you here at 97.1 Wash FM after the weekend. But you know what? It's a new day, and there are new reasons to be thankful and to find some joy. How was your weekend, Chili? Did you do anything that's got you feeling good even into this new week?
1: Yes. So on Saturday, I've had the opportunity to do this multiple years, but I emceed the Sound of Music sing-along at Wolf Trap.
0: Oh, the hills are alive.
1: Yeah, that's where you watch the movie and you do all sorts of fun things during certain parts of the movie.
0: With the Sound of Music.
1: Yeah, it was nice. It was Saturday night. But yeah, it was a lovely weekend, and this week kicks off the last week of school in Fairfax County. So we've got a lot of activities going on for my son's sixth grade graduation before he matriculates into
0: You said matriculate.
1: School. I know. Oof,
0: that's you a like big that? Word this early in the morning. Matriculate. Can you use it in a sentence?
1: Really, Mr. Dossier?
0: That's right.
1: Can you please? You like to use words like that too. So
0: oh, there. Yeah. You know what? But that's when I'm more awake. It's Monday, Chili. Jeez. I'm feeling good because the hangover continues from last week. I got to go to an advanced screening of the Toy Story 5 movie, and I know you had the chance to go see it. And now that we're free of the embargo, we can talk about it. But I'm just going to say this. Mm-hmm. That movie is just so good.
1: Yeah.
0: It starts with a great story. And you would think after five sequels that they'd start to get a little bit long in the tooth, so to speak.
1: No.
0: Not at all.
1: Well, because there's so much to talk about as kids evolve through their childhood that the movie can keep going. But maybe another day this week we could really dive into it a little bit more.
0: Kids and parents. But I'm just going to say this, man, that Disney Pixar magic, that Pixar magic specifically, is alive and well. And you will be doing yourself a disservice if you don't go see it this weekend. That's all I have to say about that. For now, let's get into the Monday broadcast. Top stories at the top of the hour. Chili, what did we miss over the weekend? What do we need to know as we start this new day?
1: If you regularly spend more time deciding what to eat than actually eating, DoorDash has this new feature that's coming out designed to help you make that decision.
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0: stories, top of the hour.
1: The president announced a landmark agreement with Iran yesterday, including the removal of the U.S. naval blockade and reopening the Strait of Hormuz, with a formal signing set for June 19th in Switzerland. This agreement now launches a 60-day window to negotiate Iran's nuclear program. Well, in a historic first, the UFC held a fight card on the White House South Lawn last night, with the president celebrating his 80th birthday, watching alongside 4,000 spectators. Police are investigating an attempted carjacking that happened near the University of Maryland campus after a man who was armed with a knife approached a vehicle that was occupied by three people Saturday afternoon, demanding they get out. The occupants gave him cash instead, and he fled with no injuries reported. Over 150 students and staff

0: Washington's variety from the 80s, 90s, and today on a Monday morning in the nation's capital. It is 97.1 Wash FM. We're Toby and Chili in the morning. Welcome to a new week, but I know you might be dragging. Lots of people are. It's Monday. That happens. But maybe, just maybe, your morning mindset might help you.
1: This is where we find a quote and share it with you, so you can think about it as you take on the rest of your day.
0: Thomas Carlyle says that every noble work is at first impossible. You know, I don't know what you got planned today. You're laying in bed. Maybe you're sitting in the kitchen thinking about breakfast, or you're driving to wherever you've got to be today to do what you got to do. And you're like, oh, man, this is just going to be one of those days. It's going to be impossible to get everything done. Well, you know what? Embrace it anyway, because boys look unrealistic in the beginning, and then they happen and they come true. But it starts with you. And when you remember that every noble work is at first impossible, you can make that impossible possible. Keep that in mind, Thomas Carlyle, with your morning mindset. Get it if you need it. Find us on Instagram, Facebook, all of these things. Toby.

0: 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There are things, according to Finance Buzz, that Costco employees say they would love for you as a Costco shopper to stop doing. 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Blocking aisles and just standing in the way. You are not entitled to the entire aisle at the Costco. You're just causing people delays. Berating employees over policies. It's not their policy personally. It's the store's policy.
1: They're just the messenger.
0: That's right. Leave them alone. Oh. They're just trying to earn a wage like you do during the work week or whenever you go to work. And the other one is this. I would say not being prepared at checkout.
1: Oh.
0: You know, you need to kind of have a strategy at Costco. That includes boxes, bags. You know they don't just give you bags. It ain't the grocery store. So those are a few of the highlights on the list. Chili, what are you thinking about this?
1: I'm shocked that one thing is not on here.
0: What's that?
1: There's nothing on here about people who abuse the free samples. And what I mean by that is the folks who hover over the employee and then take multiple pieces of the food or keep coming back over and over again. If I work there, I'd be like, yo, buddy, this ain't no cocktail party. Other people are here.
0: Oh, I'm not trying to start a war, but I would say, Chili, that they're free samples for a reason. I don't know that the Costco employee cares.
1: That's what I'm shocked that they don't care. I would care. I'd be like, don't be so selfish. A sample is a sample. I'm not here to provide you a four-course meal with some taquitos.
0: I think I would have a problem if, you know, maybe somebody were camping out there.
1: Well,
0: like they went to a restaurant. But if they're walking around and they happen to wander by the taquitos a second time or maybe a third time, Costco's big, you know, and they're free for a reason.
1: Okay.
0: Maybe it'll turn into a sale.
1: Okay.
0: There are people I know who go to Costco for lunch.
1: You just brought up a very good point, and I'll leave it at this. If it leads to a sale, by all means, that's fair.
0: All right, then. Well, you know, Costco employees, if you have anything to add, we're at 866-927-4361. You can also tap the talkback microphone and leave us a voice note if you want to. And by the way, Costco, we love you, especially the employees who make it easy for us to get the things that we need. And we need to get the news. Top stories at the top of the hour coming up. Chili, what are you working on as we get into this Monday even further?
1: Waiting to start a family has become the norm for young adults. Coming up in just a few, I'm going to tell you the average age Gen Z women are having their first child.
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0: 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You'll head over to Tyson's,
1: where there's Hershey's Super Sweet Adventure. 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Stay close.
0: Yeah, if you haven't checked this thing out, it looks spectacular. The kid in me is going, all the chocolate.

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1: The president says the U.S. and Iran have reached a preliminary agreement to end their war. Got the latest on that story and others on the way with Toby and Chili in the morning on 97.1 WASH-FM.

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1: The president marked his 80th birthday yesterday by hosting a UFC cage fighting event on the White House South Lawn with over 4,000 spectators attending. Just hours before the fight began, he announced a deal to end the war in Iran, including lifting the naval blockade and reopening the Strait of Hormuz, although key details still need to be negotiated. Authorities are weighing whether to continue searching for a young man who went missing in the Potomac River near Billy Goat Trail A after he was separated from his group around 6:15 last night. That area is known for strong and dangerous currents. A runaway charter bus caused widespread damage along several blocks of Wisconsin Avenue in Bethesda Saturday after the driver apparently lost control of the brakes, striking multiple cars, light poles, and utility poles. One person was evaluated for injuries. The Washington National Opera is suing the Kennedy Center for over $17 million in donated funds following their split earlier this year after a 15-year partnership. The Kennedy Center is firing back, claiming the opera owes the facility $72 million and plans to file a countersuit. And waiting to start a family has become the norm for young adults. According to a recent survey, Gen Z women are now having their first child at an average age of 35, driven by financial pressures like housing costs and student debt, as well as a greater focus on careers and personal growth. Forecast for today, sunny skies, highs around 80. Right now, 67 in Falls Church.
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9: Eczema is unpredictable, but you can flare less with Ebglyss, a once-monthly treatment for moderate to severe eczema. 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

0: All the Taylor Swift fans are very, very angry this morning. They're raising up in the Taylor Nation. Toby and Chili in the morning. It's 97.1 Wash FM.
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0: 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Let's enjoy Shakira first, though.

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1: In a historic first, the UFC held a fight card on the White House South Lawn last night. We've got the details on that story and others on the way with Toby and Chili in the Morning on 97.1 WASH-FM.

0: vehicle occupied by three people Saturday afternoon, demanding they get out. The occupants gave him cash instead, and he fled with no injuries reported. The city of Laurel is implementing an earlier summer youth curfew that's going to start this Thursday. Anyone 17 and under will need to be off the streets by 10 p.m. through Labor Day, and that is 2 hours earlier than the city's usual midnight curfew. The move comes in response to recent large teen gatherings that have resulted in violence and arrests. And finally, a new survey finds that while 65% of Americans feel overdue for a self-care reset, only 38% are actually practicing it, largely due to time constraints. Simple activities like resting for a few minutes or even enjoying a favorite show or a podcast are all it takes. Forecast for today, lots of sunshine, beautiful, highs around 80, right now 67 in Chevy Chase.
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0: 72% of workers say this is the biggest distraction during meetings. 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
0: 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What is it?
2: All right. 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Yours thanks to Live Nation. 866-927-4361. 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
1: The president says the U.S. and Iran have reached a preliminary agreement to end their war and reopen the Strait of Hormuz. We've got the latest on that story and others on the way with Toby and Chili in the Morning on 97.1 WASH-FM.

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1: The president marked his 80th birthday yesterday by hosting a UFC cage fighting event on the White House South Lawn with over 4,000 spectators attending. And just hours before the fight began, he announced a deal to end the war in Iran, including lifting the naval blockade and reopening the Strait of Hormuz, although key details still need to be negotiated. Authorities are weighing whether to continue searching for a young man who went missing in the Potomac River near the Billy Goat Trail A after he was separated from his group around 6:15 last night. The area is known for strong and dangerous currents. A runaway charter bus caused widespread damage along several blocks of Wisconsin Avenue in Bethesda Saturday after the driver apparently lost control of the brakes, striking multiple cars, light poles, and utility poles. One person was evaluated for injuries. Well, the Washington National Opera is suing the Kennedy Center for over $17 million in donated funds following their split earlier this year after a 15-year partnership. The Kennedy Center is firing back, claiming that the opera owes the facility $72 million and plans to file a countersuit. And according to a recent survey, 25% of Americans have made major life changes like quitting jobs or ending relationships based on their dreams, with two-thirds believing dreams carry deeper meaning. Gen Z experiences the most nightmares,

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0: 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Big dreams, they look unrealistic at the beginning, but guess what? 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And every dream is at first impossible. Just like every noble work is at first impossible. Keep that in mind today and make your dreams come true. And thanks for letting us be your morning companion. 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

Mars with I Just Might on 97.1 Wash FM. It's Sabrina Conti. I know. I have some of that crud that is going around, which is why I wasn't here for Jenny on Monday. I'll be back to my normal spot tomorrow. Everybody will be back in their seats today. We are back in our seats with over 2 hours of commercial-free variety to help get you through this groggy start to the work week on 97.1 Wash FM.

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We are in full-on World Cup season, which means what can you watch while you're working this Monday, in quotations. Spain and Cabo Verde start at noon, Belgium and Egypt at 3. We got more games tonight, Uruguay and Saudi Arabia at 6. It's 97.1 Wash FM.

Still not a single commercial. Sabrina Conti in for Jenny Chase this morning on 97.1 Wash FM. While we are commercial free for over 2 hours every weekday morning, it kicks off at 8:40 with Toby and Chili in the Morning here on Wash.

This is it. The final days of the school year. Eleanor will be done with her sixth grade year on Thursday afternoon. I know. I don't know where time goes either. It's 97.1 Wash FM. Mom needs a break from back and lunches.

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We are inside over 2 hours of commercial-free variety on this Pride Month. Speaking of which, Capitol Pride Parade is this Saturday. It's 97.1 Wash FM. 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

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What we know about it and how quickly you'll see a change in prices at the pump. 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

While I was homesick over the weekend, I watched a lot of TV. And on my Apple TV, the screensaver was Utah, the Colorado River carving through slick rock canyon country. I've never seen that. I'd like to see that. I could win my share, if I didn't work here, of $250,000 in the 250K USA giveaway. You can win. Coming up next, $2,500 can be yours. 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

lovely thing about the morning mindset is it can be applied to any time of day. Every noble work is at first impossible. That's the morning mindset, our inspirational quote from this morning with Toby and Chili in the morning. It happens every weekday morning, bright and early at 5:20 here on WASH.

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see that the 10-day forecast looks quite lovely. If you're liking these temperatures, they're in the mix for this week, especially since I couldn't go outside over the weekend because I got the crud that's going around. Miles Smith, nice to meet you on WASH.

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1: 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They're looking really great this year. 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

0: This is Sabrina Conti in for Jenny Chase today. Who am I talking to this afternoon?
1: Hi, this is Renee.
0: Well, Renee, you are caller 10. Congratulations. You are our first winner for our Listener Appreciation Night, July 7th. Dinner and a show featuring Lizzo with the National Symphony Orchestra at Wolf Trap, hosted by our very own Jenny Chase.
1: Oh, my goodness. I can't believe it. Thank you.
0: It is my pleasure to be the first one to give these tickets away. Now, Jenny will be back tomorrow from 9 to 2, and she'll give you a chance to win shortly after 1 o'clock here on 97.1 Wash FM. 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
1: 6:10, we've got a 4-pack of tickets to Hershey's Super Sweet Adventure at Tyson's.
0: And then at 8:10, take Dad out to the ball game. 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

weather is glorious today and this week, to be honest. Lots of walking around by our streams and our ponds. And now news that there are high levels of forever chemicals in a few of them. Where? Coming up next on 97.1 Wash FM.

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time I hear that song, I'm a kid walking the Ocean City Boardwalk wearing my surf style jacket back in the day. 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

That does it for me. Lisa Berrigan is going to be doing afternoons today until 7 o'clock. And everybody will be back in their normal seats tomorrow here on 97.1 Wash FM. 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

0: 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With Toy Story 5 opening on Friday, everybody is getting in on the fun. Even Porsche. The luxury car maker just unveiled three one-of-a-kind Porsche 911s inspired by Woody, Buzz Lightyear, and Jesse at the Toy Story 5 world premiere in L.A. 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
6: An accident now being reported on 395 southbound in the vicinity of Duke Street along the right lane, and traffic is slow from Washington Boulevard. And traveling on 95, there is a reported accident southbound after the Fairfax County Parkway, and delays begin in Springfield. More delays southbound from Lorton towards Woodbridge, and it is slow continuing from Dumfries in towards Quantico. And in Landover, there is still accident activity right now eastbound on Central Avenue after Landover Road at Kettering Drive. I'm Michelle Murray. That's your traffic up to the minute.
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28: 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Play today. 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
2: Mostly clear this evening, a low overnight 55. Tomorrow, partly cloudy, high 82.
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29: It's been a day of draws so far at the World Cup. Belgium and Egypt finished 1-1 in Seattle. This comes after the shock of the tournament so far. Earlier in the afternoon in Atlanta, as one of the pre-tournament favorites, Spain was held scoreless by Cape Verde as the teams played to a draw.
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